Let's get the party started. See you at the bar, you was hardly talking. That's when I knew that your heart was scarring. Friends to lovers need a part to star in. Like, wait, babe, let me ask.

God, how uplifting and inspiring you've been for me for all this time. And I love you, and no one is freaking funnier or smarter.

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The yellow sun, the yellow sun. The Mediterranean yellows, the sky, the sky. Down the sea and back, the sea and back. Down the sea and back. Down the sea and back.